0: Meghan Trainor. You're a pop star. You're an icon. You're
1: Thank
0: the
1: you.
0: Moment.
2: What other words are you? That's it.
1: Okay.
2: Anyway, we're going to post in 13 minutes exactly. Don't miss it. Hashtag okay. Made you look. Hashtag ally. Don't ask about that one. Any of your dancers single? Don't answer that.
1: Okay.
2: Be professional.
1: I'm sorry.
0: We're going to do it one more time for my account, and you're going to do it better.
1: All right. One more time? Just do it. Just do it. I made you look.
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side, yo, so you can cool down, yo. Remember me, mommy? If you don't remember me, I know you remember my car.

0: informasi dan hiburan. Saatnya Anda menikmati Ngopi Santai.
1: Would you still love me if I was a worm?
2: Oh my god. What?
1: You have to answer the question.
2: I mean, if you interrupt my show one more time, I don't think I'll love you at all. So.
1: Why are you so obsessed with the show? What does it have that I don't have?
2: I need a mute button for one.
1: Honor, I need to know.
2: Yeah, I'd love you. Alright, if you were a worm with no arms, legs, and slimy, yeah, I'd love you. Alright, feel better?
1: That's disgusting.

0: Oh, okay, cool. So you come up with, would you love me if I was a worm? And now I'm the disgusting one for saying, yeah, I'd love you.
1: Yeah, cool, fair enough.
2: Don't worry, I still love you. Even though you're weird. Anyway, turn this off. I'm going to get a blanket and watch a film.
0: Yeah. What do you fancy?
2: Surprise me. And try not to check any worms while I'm gone.
0: Babe!